0: dick one. I want the dick one.
1: It's 8 o'clock.
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0: Number 5.
1: 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Time crossing these state lines. Working hard through the late.

0: Big Jewel, you ever had to block somebody on your phone?
1: Hell yeah, I had to block my damn husband. He called me 20, 30 times and he locked up. Hey, yo, dude, I work. Get that off my phone.
2: Wait a minute.
3: How long have y'all been married and how long has he been locked up?
2: Wait a minute.
1: He's been locked up for like 20 years and we've been married for 3.
2: What?
4: How does that work?
5: So you block him every what? Day?
1: Calling somebody 30 times, Kyle, really.
2: But you,
4: you married somebody you that was in jail 17 years.
5: Recently.
2: So you so he was in jail when you married him?
1: Yeah, he was.
2: How was the honeymoon?
1: Fine. I went to Bermuda by my
5: dear. I know that's right. Why he trying to be funny? Alton ain't never even been to Bermuda.
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these ain't that. 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
3: Hello.
4: Hey, nephew, how you doing?
3: Man, what's going on, huh?
4: Oh, man, one day at a time, man.
3: Man, I knew I'd try to catch you before you went over to the gym. But, man, I need some advice.
4: Sure, come on, shoot at me.
3: Man, hey, man, I got some personal things going on. A little nervous about the job, trying to feed the family, and it's even causing a lot of stress with me and my lady. Do you know any place that can help me?
4: Hey, man, I know the perfect place, man. It's called UMADOP, man. It's 2447 Nebraska, man. Just shortly, man, from Westwood Avenue.
3: Oh, man, that place been around for a long time, helping people in our community.
4: Yes, I'm one of the people that it helped, man. Helped me out big time, man. I was going through some of the same things you were.
3: So, they got a professional staff that really care about us?
4: Very professional, man. When you walk out there, feel like you're talking to family.
3: Man, that's what I'm talking about. Unc, I appreciate it. Thanks, man.
4: Hey, nephew, make sure you call me back, man. Let me know how that turned out for you.
3: Man, appreciate it, Unc. Always spreading love.
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0: 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Yeah, yeah, man, the hottest station on the face of this earth. 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
2: 2 Chainz.
3: Yeah.
2: I got drink of living lead in the kitchen whipping magic. 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

0: Big Jewel, you ever had to block somebody on your phone?
1: Yeah, I had to block my damn husband. He called me 20, 30 times and he locked up. Hey,
0: yo.
1: Dude, I work. Get that off my phone.
2: How long have y'all been married and how long has he been locked up?
1: Wait a minute. He's been locked up for like 20 years and we've been married for 3.
0: What? How does that work?
3: So you block him every what? Day?
1: Calling somebody 30 times, Kyle, really.
0: But you, you married somebody you that was in jail 17 years.
3: Recently.
4: So you met. So he was in jail when you married him.
1: Yeah, he was.
4: How was the honeymoon?
1: Fine. I went to Bermuda by my
3: dad. I know that's right. Why he's trying to be funny? Alton ain't never even been to Bermuda.
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0: on another hemisphere. Somebody tell them people Mr. Hem is here.
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0: Mr. Hem.
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An urgent weather message for the following counties in Ohio, Crawford, Huron, Richland, and Seneca. The National Weather Service in Cleveland has issued a tornado warning for southwestern Huron County, northwestern Richland County, southeastern Seneca County in northwestern Ohio, northeastern Crawford County until 12:15 a.m. Eastern Daylight Time. At 11:49 p.m. Eastern Daylight Time, a severe thunderstorm capable of producing a tornado was located over Chatfield, or 9 miles north of Busai Rifts, moving east at 45 miles per hour. Hazard, tornado. Source, radar indicated rotation. Impact, flying debris will be dangerous to those caught without shelter. Mobile homes will be damaged or destroyed. Damaged roofs, windows, and vehicles will occur. Tree damage is likely. This dangerous storm will be near New Washington and Chatfield around 11:55 p.m. Eastern Daylight Time. Shelby, Willard, and Plymouth around midnight Eastern Daylight Time. Other locations impacted by this tornadic thunderstorm include Tyrol and North Fairfield,

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0: Big Jewel, you ever had to block somebody on your phone?
1: Hell yeah, I had to block my damn husband. He called me 20, 30 times, and he locked up.
0: Hey, yo.
1: Dude, I work. Get that off my phone.
2: Wait a minute.
3: How long have y'all been married, and how long has he been locked up?
2: Wait a minute.
1: He's been locked up for like 20 years, and we've been married for 3.
0: What?
3: How does that work?
4: So you block him every what? Day?
1: Calling somebody 30 times, Kyle, really.
0: But you,
3: you married somebody you that was in jail 17 years.
4: Recently.
2: So you so he was in jail when you married him?
1: Yeah, he was.
2: How was the honeymoon?
1: I went to Bermuda by my
4: dad. I know that's right. Why he trying to be funny? Alton ain't never even been to Bermuda.
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1: Run that back turbo.
0: Let's go. 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

0: Another hemisphere. Somebody tell them people Mr. Hem is here.
1: Whoa, whoa, whoa, whoa, whoa, whoa.
0: Mr. Hem is here.
1: Whoa, whoa, whoa, whoa, whoa, whoa.
0: Mr. Hem.
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Let me break it down for you, this the real challenge. 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

0: No doubt. 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
1: Bye.
0: No doubt.
1: Oh, wait, you ain't seeing me. This is a black-owned company. I ain't coming to work.
0: All right, let's keep it going, man. Time for Kyle's message of the day.
1: And mine.
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0: Mr. Hem.
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2: Hello?
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2: Man, what's going on, huh?
3: Oh, man, one day at a time, man.
2: Man, I knew I'd try to catch you before you went over to the gym, but, man, I need some advice.
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2: Man, hey, man, I got some personal things going on. A little nervous about the job, trying to feed the family, and it's even causing a lot of stress with me and my lady. Do you know any place that could help me?
3: Hey, man, I know the perfect place, man. It's called Humidoc, man. It's 2447 Nebraska, man. Just shortly, man, from Westwood Avenue.
2: Oh, man, that place been around for a long time, helping people in our community.
3: 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Helped me out big time, man. I was going through some of the same things you were.
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3: Very professional, man. When you walk out of there, feel like you're talking to family.
2: Man, that's what I'm talking about. Unc, I appreciate it. Thanks, man.
3: Hey, nephew, make sure you call me back, man. Let me know how that turned out for you.
2: Man, appreciate it, Unc. Always spreading love.
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5: Turn me up a little bit.

0: just days after Toledo police arrested another suspected shooter, LJ Crisp Carr. Police say the two started firing at each other during the festival nearly 2 weeks ago. The Toledo Clinic says three buildings on its C-Corps campus will remain closed today following an evacuation yesterday. A patient and an employee reported a burning feeling in their throats. The cause remains unknown, and the closure at the clinic continues today. The clinic is now bringing in environmental experts as the investigation continues. Strong winds and high waves stopped ferry service to Put-in Bay and Kelly's Island last night. If you're planning a trip to the islands today, make sure to check the schedule for both Jet Express and the Miller Ferry before you leave. For WTOL 11, I'm Heather Paul.
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0: 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Should black parents be taking their black children out of predominantly white schools? That's what we're talking about. That's what we want to know how you feel about. 866-HUSTLE-8, 866-487-8538 is the number to call us up and let us know. Let's see what Wani in Youngstown thinks about this. What you want to say, babe?
1: I went to St. John's, the Providers in Camel.

0: you feeling?
1: I'm feeling good. I'm feeling lucky.
0: Good. Oh, hey, I like that.
2: That's right, Jamie.
0: I like that. Jamie's right on the line representing out of Dundalk, Maryland.
2: She's feeling lucky.
0: You know what I mean? Look, when we come back and test your luck in just a few minutes, okay?
1: I'm super excited.
0: That's what I'm talking
2: about.
0: Cash grab up next.
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0: 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Morning Hustle in the buildings. L'Oreal, Kyle Santilli, and Alton Walker. And the lowdown's coming up next.
1: That's right. And it looks like Marlon Wayans may be let off the hook. But I'll tell you one person that ain't, Charles Oakley. We'll talk all about it coming up in the lowdown.
0: 10 minutes away. Don't move.
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Man, heard what you said through the grapevine. Funny thing about your problems, they ain't mine. Staying up through the late night. 20 seconds to game time. Getting religious with it. Time crossing these state lines. Working hard through the late nights. 20 seconds.

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0: I mean, he literally showed you how he knows how to talk more Southern. And what I will say about that, y'all laughing, but where did slaves come from? Africa. So if your original tone would be African or your original accent would be African, I could see the African accent turning into a Southern accent. Wouldn't that be exactly what happened?
1: But slave and subservient is not a language. But I think that's what people are saying. Like, that has nothing to do with language. Being a slave or subservient in the Southern, you tying those two together has nothing to do with a language or
0: But you have to remember he's an accent. Actor, right? So they're asking him, how does he get this accent? And I feel like he's explaining, like, you know, put a little bit of slavery in there. Like, I think he's saying...
1: The slavery sounds crazy.
2: Yo, when you say it like that, it does sound bad. I ain't gonna hold you.
1: Put a little bit of slavery in there.
0: But what I think he meant is...
1: Slavery is not a language. It's like an accent.
0: I didn't say it was a language.
1: I'm just saying that's why people are like...
0: I think he's saying the character. I think he's speaking from an actor side, and we're speaking on accents.
2: I didn't think so until you said put a little slavery in there.
1: That's basically what he said.
0: I don't know. Maybe I'm just missing with the backlash. Is coming about. I'm L'Oreal. That's the lowdown. You can follow me at Star and L'Oreal, L-O-R-E-L, or I'm on the Hustle Show. And why is he the only person receiving the backlash? What about Godfrey, who was right there agreeing, and he's also African, and was like, yeah, slavery, too. A little slavery in it. Like, he was doing the same thing. Give him backlash.
2: All right, well, you know what? Let's switch out to somebody that is going to help us get a little further in society. Anthony O'Neill is going to join us in a minute. If you're trying to figure out how to get out of debt, he says he got the solution. That's on the way.
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2: Time for a check of the Northwest Ohio weather from WTOL.
8: A windy Thursday with gusts 30 to 35 miles an hour likely. Look for it to be a mainly dry day, though, with high temperatures back into the 70s. Friday, pleasant weather to end the week. Look for highs into the mid-70s. There will be a chance for a passing light shower Saturday. Widespread rain late Sunday. For WTOL 11, I'm meteorologist Ryan Weekman.
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1: Hi, this is Damona Hustle, L'Oreal, Kyle Santilli, and Alton Walker. And joining us in just a few minutes, this is good because a lot of people are trying to get out of debt. We're in tough financial times right now. And this brother that's joining us today is going to help us do just that. Stick around. Anthony O'Neill is going to give you the blueprint on how to get yourself out of debt when we come back in 10 minutes.
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0: again?
1: Yes.
0: Representing out of Greenville, huh?
1: Yes, I am.
0: Okay, okay. How you feel like you're going to do in this $1,000 cash grab?
1: Yes, yes.
2: No, that was a question.
1: What? Can you repeat it one more time?
0: How do you feel you're going to do? How confident are you that you can win this $1,000?
1: Very confident.
0: Okay.
2: What's your name?
1: It's still early. Yes. Give me a minute.
0: That's all right. Are you in Greenville, South Carolina or North Carolina?
3: Yes.
1: South Carolina.
0: All right.
1: Why y'all laughing?
0: You are hilarious. That's why.
3: She ready.
0: When we come right back, Brandon is going to shoot a shot at that $1,000 cash grab up next.
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0: Yeah, I'm like, which block in the Bronx? Because once you get little on the different platforms and you go and you with a homeless man by yourself in three racks.
1: Been through all that, man. I enjoy the train. I'm sorry.
0: And the homeless man look like he about to throw you on the, you can go over the line.
2: Don't mess around and rub the wall. You try to scratch.
1: Yuck.
2: You got to burn that whole shirt.
0: I'm Lurie Alves the Lowdown. I will be in the city. Go, Nate.
1: Hey, you're going to have a good time, man. Congratulations on that. If one thing you should definitely get a great experience at is the championship parade.
0: I'm going to be there, okay? You can follow me at Star and L'Oreal for all the tea because I'm going to be on them streets and on top of them taxi cars.
1: That's what's up. I mean, the train is fun. It's kind of like our next topic, man. Get ready to get on the phones because what's something that was kind of weird at first, but in the end, it kind of turned you on a little bit.
0: What?
2: Where is this going?
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6: I'm Heather Pauloff with WTOL 11, and here are this morning's top stories. A Toledo union leader is moving into the national spotlight. The United Auto Workers Union nominated UAW Local 14 President Tony Toddy for vice president of the union. Toddy confirmed the nomination last night. He says his experience of negotiating contracts and representing workers at local and national levels prepared him for the position. The Ohio State Highway Patrol is reminding motorcyclists to make safety a priority as more riders hit the road this summer. Troopers say two out of every three motorcyclists killed in crashes over the past 5 years were not wearing a helmet. Riders are encouraged to

0: 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We're going to read you 10 trivia questions. If you get all 10 right, I'll give you a grand. It's that easy.
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1: We're talking about weird things that someone has done and made you like them even more. 866-HUSTLE-8, 866-487-8538. Dre's been holding on the line out of Atlanta. What happened with you, bro?
2: Man, it was this bro that I was talking to. I ain't really want to talk to her for real, but you wound up talking to my partner instead. That would make me want.
3: Oh, my God.
1: Yo, that's messed up, bro.
3: So, did you end up bagging her?
2: Yeah, I wound up bagging her. I bagged her back.
3: That is so crazy.
1: So what'd your homie say?
2: You cool. He went for everybody.
3: Oh, wow. So I guess that didn't last.
2: Nah, it ain't last. But it was just at that moment, I just wanted her because partner had got him.
3: I don't want to be rude, but then that's going to try to make me think you want your man.
1: Want your man? Why you say that?
3: Because why you want somebody that want him just because she want it? All that's weird.
4: That's how it is. You don't want somebody that nobody else want.
1: Women say that all the time.
3: Y'all men is crazy.
1: Women say that all the
4: time. Come on,
3: y'all men is crazy. No, but a particular friend, when you see her, your friend, that's weird.
4: I get it, because some of my homeboys used to talk to a guy. I'm like, dang, I wasn't even looking at her.
3: Nah, see, if it's everybody likes them, that's
1: it's
3: one
1: foul,
3: thing. But
1: though,
3: your friend, then you're
1: foul.
3: Not a friend.
1: I ain't going to hold you, but hey.
3: Yeah, you ain't a friend.
1: 866-HUSTLE-8, 866-487-8538. What's something weird somebody did that made you like them even more? Let's talk about it.
5: Feel the vibe with the Morning Hustle.
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0: put me any place on the map, cause I'm him. 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Somebody tell them people Mr. Him is here.
1: Whoa, whoa, whoa, whoa, whoa, whoa.
0: Mr. Him is here.
1: Whoa, whoa, whoa, whoa, whoa, whoa.
0: Mr. Him.
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3: Jay White, turn me up. Miami. That's for all my scammers and my kid money.

0: Good morning, it's Didi in the morning, and welcome to the show. We're all here, J. Cruz, Trey G, and comedian J.J. Williamson. It is Thursday, June 18th, International Picnic Day. International Picnic.
1: Picnic? That's not a great word.
0: What, is it picnic?
1: Yeah, I've heard the history.
0: Behind that word. Well, are we not finding a lot about our history that we didn't know about?
2: A lot of words.
1: Master bedroom.
0: Right, right. Certain things we all this time we've been, and then went, wait a minute, it is rooted in something racist.
3: Yeah.
0: All right, it is National Go Fishing Day. Is that safe?
1: Let me think about it now.
0: Is that safe?
1: Because it can be turned.
0: Yeah.
1: But no, I think that's good.
0: All right, International Sushi Day.
1: Ooh, sushi. I'm not a fan.
0: Okay. You're not? You don't eat it at all? Have you tried it? Like, everybody has you have to start out with a California roll. You like start out with a California?
1: I don't even think it was a California roll. That's whatever it was, is that probably the one I should
0: have? That's the safest one. They always say California roll is the first one you should start out with.
1: But is it raw fish in it?
0: No.
2: Okay, gotcha.
0: That's why.
2: It's all veggies.
0: Then there's another one you should try, and it has the fried shrimp in it.
1: Okay.
0: Tempura roll.
1: Okay.
0: Tempura, it'll be fried and it's not
1: Maybe
0: raw.
1: I like that one.
0: Yeah.
1: Maybe I like that one. I tried a crab one time. Wasn't a fan.
0: Okay.
1: It was too soft.
0: Yeah. Yeah, you ain't ready for that. I'm telling you, you gotta ease your way into some sushi.
1: You ain't ready.
0: You gotta ease. Do you eat crawfish?
1: No, I can't rip them open.
0: The hell you mean you can't rip them open? You ain't strong enough.
1: I cannot touch them. Like it's like a critter. I can't open them things.
0: Okay, so you don't eat crawfish, but do you eat lobster?
1: No, I don't like lobster. I can't touch. It has a face on it.
0: Hold on a second. He ain't traditional black over here. Do you eat? I bet you eat shrimp.
1: I do eat shrimp.
0: Crab legs?
1: No, I don't eat crab legs.
0: Okay, you're not traditional. He ain't a TB. He's not a TB-er.
1: I can't do it. He got
3: Trey
1: a face.
3: Trey saw one antenna move on Thanks. The damn on the damn crab, and he don't want to go over there no more. Boy.
0: Wow.
1: Thanks. That's why I eat chicken tenders.
0: Let's move on. Because, you know, I always tell people, black people eat everything about the ocean, but won't get in it.
3: Oh, no.
1: Facts. Big facts.
3: We let our feet touch it.
0: Yeah, yeah. But we be like, oh, I love me a seafood boil and some fish and some crab and some shrimp and some this, but won't get near it.
1: Mm-mm. No, thank you.
3: Won't let that water get over your ankle.
0: It is Autistic Pride Day today as well.
3: Shout out.
1: That's a good one.
0: Let's celebrate birthdays. Here we go. I want

0: Yes, he
1: Jimmy
0: is.
1: Red.
0: Yep.
1: Yeah. Mm-hmm. Coi Leray is the daughter of Benzino. Let me give everybody the history of all of this. So Coi Leray is the rapper who is the daughter of Benzino. And then she's got a baby with Trippy Red.
0: Yeah.
1: Got it. Okay.
0: Yeah.
1: Got you. Everybody caught up. All right. And now here comes Blake Shelton, who's married to, he's celebrating a birthday today. And he's married to Gwen Stefani.
2: Yes.
1: Who used to be married to Gavin Rossdale, who's in a group. I can't think of the group he was in now. I can't
2: You too
1: think.
2: Deep into them damn celebrity relationship trenches. Yes. You messy.
1: Yeah. Okay, fine. Boy. Let's do this. We kick the show off with early morning meetings. Here we go. By the way, she did used to be involved with one of the members of No Doubt. She started in No Doubt, and she was involved with one of the members.
2: Gwen Stefani was?
1: Uh-huh, for years. They were dating each other.
2: B-A-N-A-N-A-S. Uh-huh.
1: And then, what was Gavin Rossdale name? What was that group?
2: Oh, my God.
1: Name? What? That was compelling me. He was in a movie, too. He was in that great movie, The Devil's Advocate.
2: Okay.
0: The Devil's Advocate.
2: Oh, my God.
0: With Al Pacino?
1: Yeah, you ever seen that?
0: Yeah.
1: It's one of my favorite movies.
0: Keanu Reeves.
2: Now, what about your business? You and all
1: the folks, bitch. I know, you're right. I'm always in somebody's business. All right. We kick the show off with early morning memes. Mine just says this. Y'all better get you a DNA test, because some of these ladies out here will have you raising your uncle.
0: Oh, my God.
2: Damn.
0: Ooh, that's tough.
2: That's a good one.
0: All right, if you're a dad, I'm a dad. I got a dad joke. Feel free to use it.
1: No.
0: Shush. What do you call a factory that makes okay products?
1: Mm. Generic.
0: Mm.
2: What do you call them?
0: A satisfactory.
2: Huh? You see?
1: A satisfactory.
0: Yeah. Makes okay products.
1: Satisfactory.
0: Satisfactory.
2: Okay, right on.
0: You got it.
1: Thank you for that. Thank you.
2: Repeated it. Right on.
1: What you got over there, Trey?
2: All right, here we go. I got one. Mine says, gum do not work for everybody. Some of y'all need to chew a Tide Pod. Damn. Just go and get your.

0: call it a day. Okay. Yeah, it breath strong.
1: I don't know if you can actually do that, but yeah.
0: Something like careful. That.
2: All right, here we go. Only evil chicks eat ice all day, trying to cool the devil off inside them.
1: Yeah. My mom always ate
3: Say that
1: ice.
3: Again.
2: Only evil chicks eat ice all day, trying to cool the devil off inside of them.
3: And I know chicks who like to eat ice. Oh, my God. All right, that's how we kick the show off. Early morning memes coming up this morning. Guess what? Real estate and design team. You saw them on HGTV's hit show, Married to Real Estate. Egypt Sherrod and her husband, Mike Jackson, will be on the show. Mm. Plus, another entrepreneur will be highlighted on the Strong Business Spotlight. 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

0: Good morning. It's Dee Dee in the morning. Guys, let me tell you something right now. It is Black Music Month. We all know that, right? Black Music Month. Well, you know, we played us a little game, and you guys tried to figure out the title and who was the king, queen, blah, blah, blah. Remember that?
1: Right. Okay.
0: Time?
1: All right.
0: We're going to play it again. It's Black Music Royalty Chat.
2: Hey. Do we have to...
3: Terrible attitude. What's wrong with him?
0: Look how I looked at him. Like,
2: why
0: are
2: you
0: mama.
2: Looking at me? Yeah, I'm actually a little scared.
0: You know, that would be, if I was a mom, I'd be like, you know what? I'm gonna have to spank that ass.
2: Well, you know what? Now I'm a little scared and a little turned on.
0: Yeah.
3: Uh-oh. Spank something else.
0: All right, here's the deal. You got to name the artist and then name their music royalty title, all right? Now, if a contestant gets the artist wrong, somebody can steal the second point. You can win it.
3: Ooh.
0: Are y'all ready? Here's an example. Take a listen to this.
2: Okay, okay. I do know that that's Aretha.
0: Okay.
2: She is the queen of soul.
0: All right, what's the song?
2: Oh, Respect.
0: There it is. Okay, that's your example round.
2: There you go.
0: That's an example round. Y'all get it. All right, let's
3: get
0: into the game, everybody. Let's get into the game, and here we go, round one. Take a listen to this.
4: You a stupid. You a stupid. You a stupid. You a stupid.
0: Oh, is
2: ring,
0: it? Come
2: ring,
0: on.
2: Ring, ring, ring, ring, ring, ring.
0: Okay.
2: I would say that's Nicki Minaj or Nicki Mirage, to be exact.
3: Wait, is Ring Ring your bell?
2: That is my bell.
3: Oh, my God.
2: And the song is called Stupid Pro.
0: Okay.
2: And then she is the queen of, Nasty. What is she the queen of?
3: Can hip-hop. I steal? Can
0: you
3: I steal?
0: Steal it.
3: It's queen of hip-hop.
0: Nope.
2: Nah, I know.
3: Damn it.
0: They don't say that. That ain't what it says to me.
2: Queen of Stupid 304s.
0: No!
2: Oh, my man.
0: Oh, damn. Oh,
2: well, I mean, nowadays, that might be kind of...
0: I thought that was Carisha.
2: Well,
5: it changed every week.
2: Yeah.
0: All right. No, y'all couldn't get that. Queen of Rap.
2: Oh,
0: Queen of Rap.
2: Man, we going to do that.
0: Yep. Nobody gets that one. Here we go. Here's round two. Take a listen to this.
2: Ring, ring, ring.
0: Okay, come on, Trey.
2: Okay, that is Ciara.
0: Uh-huh.
2: 1-2 Step.
0: Okay.
2: And she is the queen of R&B.
0: She ain't no queen.
2: But is that the ass on the paper?
0: No, she ain't no queen.
3: Can I steal it?
2: The princess is here. He literally said it on the song.
5: She's the princess of dance.
0: No.
3: That's a good one.
0: They say the princess of Crunkenbee.
2: Get the
0: man. I ain't never heard it either.
2: Man.
0: I ain't never heard it either.
2: Who typed it?
0: I don't know.
2: Who typed it? Because I'm about to swing.
0: I know it. The princess of Crunk and B.
2: All right. Alrighty. Okay.
0: All righty.
2: We should get half points or something.
0: We're at round three. Ain't nobody got a point.
3: Come on, let's go.
0: All right. Here we go. Here's the song. Take a listen.
6: This is a man's
0: world. JJ.
5: That is James Brown. This is a man's world. And he's the
2: he not gonna get it
5: king
2: no
5: of soul.
0: No.
2: See? Ain't nobody
0: steal it. Come on.
2: Go ahead, Cruz.
0: You wanted it.
2: You wanted it, right?
0: He looked at me like, why you go to JJ?
3: Tell
0: me.
3: My bell rang first, right, obviously.
0: Well, okay,
3: he's
0: second.
3: The king of... I thought
0: that's
3: it was soul.
0: It.
3: I don't
2: King
3: know.
2: King of Perms. Nope. I don't know.
0: I can't believe none of y'all know this one.
2: What is
0: the
2: it?
0: The Godfather of Soul.
3: Come on,
0: Godfather of Soul, James. Who they say Michael Jackson was inspired by?
3: Was inspired by him.
0: All right.
2: Yeah. Who know that?
0: Musical buffs. Real musical buffs.
5: No, don't do Trey like that.
0: I know it.
5: That's
0: now.
5: Our Alexa now.
2: It's too niche.
0: I know it.
2: It's too niche.
0: Here we go, everybody. Take a listen to this one. Tell me if you can name this one. All right, come on, J. Cruz.
3: R. Kelly.
0: Okay, and what is the song?
3: Step in the Name of Love.
0: Okay, and his title?
3: He's the king of R&B.
0: That is correct.
2: What? All right. See that? I'm about to... Man,
3: I don't know. Hey, I'll take it.

0: of R&B.
1: That too.
0: But now he's the king. Come on.
1: Ooh. He's the Pied Piper, and I agree with that. He called himself that.
0: Now, how you going to say the Godfather?
2: Now, if you would have said that, Trey would have gave you
1: that. No, he's the king of R&B, they said. All right, let's take a listen to this one. Matter of fact, I think you better call Tyrone. Hit that call. Come on, Trey. Come on. Trey?
3: I don't know.
1: You don't know?
3: Yeah, that's Erykah Badu.
1: Okay. Uh-huh.
3: Name of the song is Tyrone.
1: Okay, and her title?
3: Her title is the Queen of Soul.
1: Close. Mm-hmm.
3: Queen of Can I Neo Soul. Soul.
1: There it is.
3: Neo Soul.
1: Neo Soul. Soul. Come on. Neo Soul. Here's another one.
0: Somebody was mouthing the answers to all. That's the craziest part about that, though. We ain't gonna snitch.
1: I didn't. In honor of Black Music Month, we're playing Black Music Royalty Check. We're gonna see if these guys know who's what and their title. Here we go. Next one. Take a listen.
4: So let's dance.
1: JJ?
3: That's Donna Summer.
1: Okay.
3: Let's dance. And she's the queen of disco.
1: That is correct, JJ. Correct. Wow, JJ, so far is winning.
3: On,
1: you got two on the board. J. Cruz got one. Trey, you have nothing. This is the last one. Winner can take it all. Winner takes it all. Take a listen at this one. Take a listen. Jesus, your love. This song. Come on, JJ.
3: That's Kirk Franklin. Yep. Stop.
1: Okay.
3: And he's the king of hip-hop gospel.
1: Close.
3: King of...
0: God, dog.
3: He's the king of tight jeans.
2: He's the king of short kings.
1: All right. You're not going to get it. The king of urban gospel is what they say.
3: Yeah, there it is.
1: Urban. All right. Well, guess what? JJ won this round, everybody.
3: I like to get all in the God to save my life.
1: All righty. There it is, everybody. We'll be playing it before the end of the month is up. As we celebrate Black Music Month on this show, it's Didi in the morning.
0: Throw this one in the trash.
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1: Time for a check of the Northwest Ohio weather from WTOL.
7: A windy Thursday with gusts 30 to 35 miles an hour likely. Look for it to be a mainly dry day, though, with high temperatures back into the 70s. Friday, pleasant weather to end the week. Look for highs into the mid-70s. There will be a chance for a passing light shower Saturday. Widespread rain late Sunday. For WTOL 11, I'm meteorologist Ryan Weekman.
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5: 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Hey, hey.

0: Hey, good morning, Dee Dee in the morning. Guys, listen, I need to have a conversation with you right now. I'm going to tell you who I fell in love with, what airline. I can't believe it. I'm going to tell y'all, you're going to trip on me. Frontier.
1: Shut up. You can't
0: tell you why. Let me tell you something. Let me tell you why. Once they handed me them damn cup of noodles, it was over.
2: Not cup of noodles.
1: They won you over.
0: Cup of noodles. Come on. Up in the air while you flying. And you get a cup of noodles.
3: Was it hot?
0: It was hot. They had the hot water on it. And you got like, I went, okay, you got me for life.
1: It's okay that you stole my luggage.
0: Right, because I got a cup of noodles. And I haven't had a cup of noodles up in the air before, except for only on Frontier.
1: Ramen noodles. A cup of noodles.
0: Cup of noodles, so me.
1: I mean, it sounds good.
0: And when you're drunk, come on, y'all ever had cup of noodles?
3: Man, the next day it helps you out tremendously, people.
4: I ain't gonna lie
3: y'all
4: to you.
3: Y'all have no idea.
4: Dee Dee's like my type of woman. I ain't gonna hold you. If I can get you off a cup of noodles,
3: for
4: shoot,
3: real,
4: let's do something.
0: A noodle.
3: And look, ain't gonna tell her what she'll do for the alphabet noodles. And look, oh, don't damn. Let her say Dee Dee in there.
4: Boy.
0: On my alphabet?
3: Come here.
1: Chef Boyardee.
3: Come here. Let her say Dee Dee in that damn soup. Come here.
4: Thanks.
3: Come here. Not come here, but come here. Come here.
4: Come here. Come here. Come here. Noodles get you going. That's what I'm telling
1: you. You about that big pack.
0: Well, you know what? Don't, but you know that my husband is happy that we don't. I don't like nice restaurants.
4: Yeah,
0: he knows this. I do not go for nice steak restaurant. You don't ever see me in nice restaurant. Y'all ever notice that?
4: Yeah.
0: Don't nobody ever say I saw Dee Dee over there. Someone's. No, you won't. You show me a hole in the wall, I'm there. Career.
4: At home eating oodles and noodles.
3: Dee Dee can have a Met Gala outfit on and she going to the hole in the wall.
0: A friend of mine said that to me. She goes, girl, your palate hasn't changed yet. You still got a poor palate? Yep.
4: A poor palate.
1: Tastes way better.
0: All right, listen, coming up, we got our hot topics on the way. It's Dee Dee in the morning.

0: All right, let's take another look at our hot topics this morning. Hey, it's Dee Dee in the morning, and J. Cruz, Trey G, and comedian J.J. Williamson is with us. By the way, J.J. is going on a tour South Kakalaki.
1: And North Kakalaki.
0: I just love saying that.
1: I'm going to the Kakalaki.
2: That's right.
1: I'm going to the Kakalakis, man. I'm starting in Columbia, South Carolina. I will be at the Got Milk Cereal Bar tonight.
0: Okay.
1: Make sure y'all tune in. Then I'm going to drive up to Greensboro, North Kakalaki. Mm-hmm. I'll be at the Comedy Zone Friday, two shows, Saturday, two shows. And then I'm going to end my Kakalaki journey in Charlotte, North Kakalaki.
0: Damn.
1: At the Comedy Zone on Sunday.
0: Don't tell me. It's the Kakalaki tour.
1: It's the Kakalaki tour.
2: That's a lot.
1: Kakalaki.
2: That's a lot.
1: Kakalaki.
0: You know, I love that word.
1: Kakalaki.
0: All right. Let's get into our hot topics, y'all. Did you hear what happened in Atlanta? Did anybody hear what happened in Atlanta? We got to talk about this at a university. Here we go.
3: If you're talking about it, Dee Dee's talking about it. Hot Topics on Dee Dee in the Morning.
0: 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We're powered by purpose. Did you see this, you guys, with the Knicks owner is saying, oh, yeah. Oh, the Knicks team is going to that White House. Because, you know, yesterday it came out. At first, they said they weren't.
1: Right.
0: Then he came out and said, yeah, you know why? Y'all know he's best friends with Trump.
1: And Trump was at the game, game three.
0: And they lost.
1: And they lost. Was a distraction.
0: Yeah, but take a listen.
4: That we just did receive an invitation from the White House, which we accepted. We still have to figure out the details, et cetera. But, you know, yes, of course. I mean, you know, look, I invited the president to come down for the game. Right. He is a friend. I've known him for 30 years. And I'm very proud to bring the team to the White House. Yep.
5: You said you were privileged that a sitting president came to the Garden. First time ever for a finals game.
4: First time ever for any NBA finals.
1: Wow.
2: So he knew.
0: And you lost, though.
1: You lost.
0: Wasn't like it was a good luck charm.
1: Yeah.
0: By the way, he's the guy they said also is trying to rename Grand Central Station or something like that. Anybody heard this in New York City? He wants to rename it to Trump. I promise you. This guy is such a good friend. I think we need to investigate if he's in the Epstein files, too, then. I'm just saying, if you're good friends with old boy, he's all over it.
2: Man, how to ruin a good
0: But what would you do if you are a Knicks player? Would you guys want
6: to
0: go?
6: I was just thinking that. I'd be curious to see which Knicks players would actually
1: Who's
0: going to call in sick?
6: Yeah. And I want to, because I know a lot of the times the owner can feel one way, but the players feel another. So if they say, hey, I don't want to go, then they're not going.
0: Yeah.
6: It's not a mandatory thing to do.
0: Right.

0: expecting at least three of them. Yeah. I really am.
1: Could you go and disregard the fact that it's his administration, but just for the experience, right? Just for the experience, could you separate the two?
2: I feel like you're gonna get another time. They're millionaires. Yeah. They can buy their way into the White House.
1: They can get a tour ticket.
3: And it's so funny too, because just thinking about the Knicks, I only feel like maybe one or two would not go.
2: Really?
3: Maybe one or two would
2: Which
3: not go.
2: Which ones would you say not go?
3: Josh Hart. I feel like Josh Hart probably wouldn't go. I want to say Jalen Brunson.
2: I don't think so. I think he'd go.
3: Yeah, but I'm on the fence about him. Karl Anthony Towns is another one I'm kind of on the fence about. Maybe it's just Josh Hart, honestly.
0: I'm going Josh Hart. I'm going Mitchell Robinson. Uh-huh. And I'm going Jordan Clarkson.
2: They wouldn't go?
0: They would not go.
3: Yeah.
2: They pro?
0: They pro black.
2: Got it.
3: Yeah.
2: All right, let's move on and talk about Kevin Hart. Y'all saw that? Kevin Hart?
1: Yeah, so Kevin Hart out here talking about something that he missed out on, a message that he regrets he didn't get to tell his mom.
4: If I could have a conversation with Nancy, it would just be, you were right.
5: Look,
4: it gets me. So just give me a little.
5: We cannot talk about our parents.
4: No, it gets me. Sorry.
5: Yeah.
4: With Nancy,
5: yes.
4: That's my one regret. I never got to say you were right. And that's what...
5: How old were you when she passed?
4: 26, 27.
5: Yeah.
4: And it's not like my tear isn't like a...
5: No, I know.
4: It's not an angry tear. It's like...
5: Yeah, it's...
4: The appreciation for the energy and love in real time that a parent is giving.
5: Yeah.
4: As a child, you overlook it.
3: Mm. Yeah. Mm.
1: Yeah, they do.
0: Yeah. Yeah. I remember, unfortunately, I found my mother when she passed away. You know, I was at home. I went home a couple of days early. So I found my mom in the hall. Mm. Even before I called 911 or called my family and, tell them the sad news, man, I just sat there for a second.
2: Really?
0: No. And said, thank you. I'm sorry. I appreciate you. Mm. Thank you for what you did. Then I called, man. So, it's certain things you miss that you wish you could have said, even though you may have said some of the things, but when your loved one passed, man, it just a lot of things just going through your head.
3: Yeah, that's one thing I don't regret anything that me and my mom, because me and my mom were very close,
2: right.
3: And we shared a lot.
2: Right,
3: trauma, good times,
2: face,
0: tears.
3: So that's one thing I don't relate to, because everything I needed to say to her and wanted to say to her before she got up off this earth,
2: I'm
3: not gonna lie to you. Maybe I want to show her more experiences.
0: Yeah.
3: But I loved everything I got to do and say to her.
2: Yeah, I agree with that. That's beautiful.
3: Cherish your parents, man.
0: Absolutely, man.
3: Say it right now.
0: Please
3: say it right now.
0: Real.
2: Finally, you guys saw what happened in Atlanta.
3: Yeah. Well, in Atlanta, they had a streamer university kind of like boot camp to try to like recruit people, and it got so big they had to shut it down.
6: Influencer frenzy in downtown Atlanta, and police are responding. The influencer Kai Cenat posted a message on Instagram asking his fans to back off a bit.
7: There's a line of police officers lining up trying to control the crowd.
2: Wow.
7: And I asked several people, what makes Kai so special? And they said, through this university, Streamer University, he will allow us to maybe be like him.
2: Wow.
0: Isn't
2: that great, though?
0: Yep. It was
2: Shouts
0: crazy
2: out
0: I
2: to
0: did.
2: Him. Shouts
0: I thought
2: out.
0: Freaknik was back.
2: All right, y'all. Listen, coming up next hour, we're going to tap in with TV hosts and real estate spouses from HGTV, Egypt and Mike, on the way to DD in the morning.

0: Thursday morning, DD in the morning, looking for Trey G. Right now to find out what's trending with Trey.
1: Hey, so we all know that the New York Knicks are having a parade today in New York City. Mm-hmm.
2: That's right.
1: Yeah, it's going down today. Alicia Keys is actually set to perform Empire State of Mind.
0: Of course.
1: At the Knicks Championship Parade is being reported. And also...
0: I was going to say, we going to hear her holler.
1: Uh-uh.
0: You heard now that she'll hit that holler on the end of a word.
1: You think she's going to have a piano?
0: Oh, yeah.
2: Oh, hell yeah.
0: Yep.
2: What you talking about?
1: They say the Knicks Championship Parade will also feature the largest planned police deployment in New York City history, NYPD history, with over 10,000 officers.
0: Damn.
1: Yeah, and 1 million people are expected to attend this
0: gonna
1: parade.
0: That's going
1: to
0: be crazy.
2: It's going to be crazy.
0: I think it's awesome.
1: 10,000, that means ain't nobody going to be policing the streets. Everybody going to be in the parade.
3: Boy, they better stop telling people that.
2: Yeah. I know all them folks that's going to clean up, like, not again.
0: All right, y'all, coming up next hour, we're going to tap in with TV host from HGTV, The Real Estate Spouses. Egypt and Mike are on the way. It's Dee Dee in the morning.
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0: 5'9", brown eyes.
1: Hey, good morning. It's Dee Dee in the morning. I got Jay Cruz, also Trey G, and comedian J.J. Williamson with me. Guys, we have watched these two. This couple right here, we watched them for years on HGTV's Married to Real Estate.
2: Come on.
1: They also have a podcast and more. They're here to talk about all the things that they're doing and all over the country. Come Please on. Welcome Miss Egypt Sherrod and Mike Jackson.
3: All right.
1: Look, oh, my God.
2: Dee Dee, you know we love you because we up early in the morning.
1: I know.
2: For real. Listen, we got up. Well, we got in at midnight.
1: Yeah.
4: Oh, wow.
2: Slept for about 2 hours. Dang. Now we here.
1: Dang.
2: So we love you.
5: Mike, wasn't you just sleeping in the seat, Mike? Like 5 minutes ago?
1: Really?
2: I was praying, okay? I was praying this goes just good and no problem. There's going to be no problems. Matter of fact, can we pray?
1: Yeah, let's say we got to pray.
2: I'm dead serious.
4: Let's go.
2: Give us hands.
1: We got to pass the
2: spread the love.
1: Come on,
2: G-Man. Come on.
6: Yeah.
2: Let's go.
6: All right. Lord, we thank you for this day, God. We ask that you would just help us to be better men and women, God. Keep us focused, keep us alert, and help us with our own abilities that you have blessed us with. We love you, and we thank you, God, for making us who we are. In Jesus' name, amen.
1: Come on.
3: The doors of the church are now open.
4: Yeah.
3: Won't you come?
4: Hey, I think we're going to start the show off like that every morning.
3: There you go.
1: G-Man is praying for real.
2: Yes, God indeed. Is in the building.
3: Yeah. When Dee Dee prays, the devil.
4: Shut up.
1: And guess what? But it'd be funny.
3: It'd be funny, though.
1: So listen, you two, life after TV, tell us about it and what's going on. Will we see you back on TV soon?
2: Mm. Okay. Amen. So I don't think it's after. It's still going on.
1: It's still going on.
2: It's still happening.
7: So we're on still in 82 countries.
1: Well, damn.
7: Yeah. 3 TV shows still in syndication.
1: That's great.
7: Sometimes our show, we're someplace in another country, and we're like, are we getting paid off of this?
1: Oh, wow.
7: We see this here in Italy, and we see it here in Greece, and we see it. So it's still airing, but you got to think about this. We were filming since Harper was 9 months old. She's
2: correct.
7: 7 now.
1: Oh, wow.
7: And so we need a break.
1: Yeah.
7: We needed a break. Our kids needed us. Plus, we always said if something starts to come between our marriage and our family, then we got to go. We got to get off of the roller coaster.
2: Right.
7: And the reality is the climate changed, and it was time to go to grow.
1: Yeah.
5: I get that.
4: What sign was it? What was the sign that said it was time to go?
7: Scorpio. That's what I am. Thank you. That's what I say.
2: Well, here's what happened.
4: What specific?
2: When her snoring started getting louder.
4: All right.
2: It was like, we need some rest. We need some rest because I can't even sleep next to you.
4: Snoring.
2: But you know what? It was God. He was all in the mix. You know, he said, listen, I got some things to do for y'all.
1: Mm-hmm.
2: So I built you up. I'm going to tear it down again and rebuild it all over again.
4: Okay.
2: And when I say it's still happening, we're still working on some other things.
7: We have two
2: literally
7: new shows
2: in this moment right now.
4: Yeah.
2: That involves a lot of traveling in other countries as well.
7: Oh,
2: so
7: wow. You can tell them. So we have two new shows.
1: Uh-huh.
7: One is called Home Abroad.
1: Ooh.
7: So we are traveling all around the world. Showing folks what it's like to live by
5: in Greece
7: and all over the world.
4: Look, come on.
7: And so season one is completed. We're about to start season two. We're banking them, and then we start Deserving Design.
2: We're giving back to the community.
7: As a matter of fact, if you or someone you know deserves design, see, it's got to be like community based. They did something.
4: I got a nonprofit.
7: Look, 23 years together.
1: I know,
7: and he still won't let me live.
1: I love this.
2: Because your living requires more work from me. So go ahead, I love you.
1: Yeah, because you do the design. You do most of the design, and then he comes in and builds.
2: Well, I put my pinky toe in the design a little bit sometimes, like.

0: No, I got some advice.
1: He comes in and busts my chops and tells me I need to change everything.
2: Okay, listen, we got to take a break because I want to know what that is like to work with your spouse and to be like all day.
3: Y'all how long is this show?
2: Y'all are you together all day every day?
0: No. Yes.
2: Wait, he said yes.
1: I might be physically here, but not mentally there.
0: There we go. She's with me in spirit all the time.
2: All right. Hey. More, everybody, coming up with Egypt and Mike. It's Dee Dee in the morning.
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0: It's Dee Dee in the morning. Jay Cruz is here. Trey G and comedian JJ Williamson. Yep. We got Egypt and Mike in here.
1: All right.
0: We watched them for years on HGTV's Married to Real Estate. You have the podcast. We're going to get into all of the things that you're doing. But JJ, you had a question.
1: When y'all be busy together on these shows, how often do y'all bump heads off camera?
2: That's why my head is so big.
1: Don't do my man like that, man. That man been howling you down.
2: 23 years.
1: Come on now. Yeah.
3: And your head is not that big.
4: Oh, sweetheart. Look at that.
3: My daughter got a...
0: Okay, no, really. But you guys are together a lot.
2: We are. I mean, we have three kids. We run five businesses. And then we're on TV together. Mm-hmm. And it's always together.
4: But to answer the question, it happens a lot, but it's with love. It's communicated properly. You know, we're just two creative people with two different ideas, sometimes with one common goal. Mm-hmm. You get what I'm saying? Yeah. You know, two Scorpios.
2: Right.
4: You know, yes. Yeah.
2: He's
1: two
2: on
1: Scorpios.
2: November 11th. I'm November
1: 16th.
2: Yeah.
1: Oh, wow. Yes. Do y'all... what was I about to say?
5: Can I ask, how did y'all actually jump into the TV world? Like, whose idea was it? How did it actually start?
2: I had already been on HGTV and NBC hosting shows for years. We used to be on the radio
0: together.
2: Yeah,
0: she did radio. That's how we know each other.
2: Right. So I'd done that. Mike and I were flipping homes as a couple.
5: Right. Wow.
2: And he would just start filming things. Mm-hmm. We had footage for years. Mm-hmm. But during COVID, when everybody was stuck inside, he started filming us running our businesses from the kitchen counter with the kids and the chaos. Mm-hmm. And we sat back and said, this is a show. And we put it together. And pitched it.
0: So and that was it.
3: You're the reason.
2: That was it. Now 19 million
4: for the
2: people
4: season.
0: Later.
5: And I do remember. I must say this. I do remember seeing you on Maury a few different times. You did like guest appearances on there.
2: Yeah, I was always like investigating.
5: I used to love it.
4: Here's a fun fact. See, we going. I gotta praise you. Maury was actually thinking about giving her his spot.
5: Oh, yeah. Word.
2: Wow. Yeah, when he retired, then he decided he wasn't ready to retire.
0: Oh, wow, that's great.
2: After a year of me thinking, I'm going to be able to say you are not the father.
5: That's hard, though.
3: That's tough.
0: So what would you give? What is your advice to couples listening? Mm-hmm. And you see a lot of couples want to build something together like what you guys have built, right? Mm-hmm. Podcast, you know, basically a brand together. What would be your advice to them?
2: Truth be told, I know we came in here and Mike was like, let's pray, but that's where we are, keeping God in the middle of everything that we do, because without him, things are going to fall apart. It's a lot out here in the world. Unfortunately, the enemy doesn't like marriage, so we appreciate our prayer warriors and everybody.

0: somebody who's keeping us covered. Mm-hmm. But that's what it is. But it also has to be respect, mutual respect for one another.
1: Right.
0: And I'm going to let you live in your construction lane, and you're going to eventually learn to let me live in my design lane. You know.
2: Think about it.
3: He does get into design, though, for real.
0: Oh, so yeah. Mike is also, people don't know, he's also a realtor.
3: Okay.
0: I'm the broker. He's a realtor as well. He's also a designer.
3: Okay.
0: So we always butt heads.
3: Yeah. But you guys do such great work together. Like, you could go in and do really, really great things. Yeah. So when you're bumping heads, though, and are people around when you guys are bumping heads, you guys will yell at each other or anything? When people
1: sometimes.
3: Are around?
1: Oh, yeah.
3: She'll do it in front of you.
1: All the time, stop doing it. She starts around other people.
3: Hold on, because you know that's for the other people, we'd be awkward.
0: You see me shell shocked because I can't even deny it.
3: Hold on, anybody here get what I'm saying? A couples fight and you're on the outside, and you're watching, you'd be like, this is uncomfortable.
4: I was just about to say, damn the design, y'all just need some cameras to keep y'all just.
0: So in our office, there's 70 something people working in our office, but it's a family business too. So they just go, like, I'm just gonna close my door.
4: Is
0: it safe to come out sometimes? Because, you know, family, you fight with love.
4: Of course.
0: You might bicker all day or whatever, and then he'll grab me, pull me into the cafeteria, and then we're, like, making out. And then I'm just going to close my door.
1: Didi, let me go back to your question, though, because as we're speaking and building on this, because you said, how does it work? Because any couple listening out there, I don't care what the job is, what you're trying to create, the build, it all requires planning, proper communication, et cetera, et cetera. One of the things for us, no matter what we're trying to accomplish, TV, real estate design, if we don't work before any of that starts, nothing else is going to work.
4: Right.
1: You're trying to build all these ideas and all these businesses on top of something that's not even working below.
3: Right.
1: And then it's going to crumble. You feel what I'm saying? Because if you're going to be together every day, y'all got to like each other.
3: Yeah.
4: Foundation.
1: One of our biggest things is experiences over materials. Because the monetary things will fade. And so we create time for ourselves on vacation. We create time with our kids.
3: Yeah, because you guys seem like workaholics.
4: No.
3: Are you a workaholic?
0: We're getting ready to go to Vietnam and China for like a month.
3: Dang, good. Just for fun. No work?
1: Part of it is work.
3: Oh,
1: so.
4: I was about to say, I love the fact, though, that y'all are people of color who are documenting that we go overseas.
1: Yes.
3: Let me take a break, because I've been hearing something. Maybe you can help me on this, too. Where you guys are going with your show. More coming up with Egypt and Mike. It's Didi in the morning.
5: Right now at Wendy's, get

0: arrested in Columbus yesterday morning, just days after Toledo police arrested another suspected shooter, LJ Crisp Carr. Police say the two started firing at each other during the festival nearly 2 weeks ago. The Toledo Clinic says three buildings on its Secor campus will remain closed today following an evacuation yesterday. A patient and an employee reported a burning feeling in their throats. The cause remains unknown and the closure at the clinic continues today. The clinic is now bringing in environmental experts as the investigation continues. Strong winds and high waves stopped ferry service to Put-in Bay and Kelly's Island last night. If you're planning a trip to the islands today, make sure to check the schedule for both Jet Express and the Miller Ferry before you leave. For WTOL 11, I'm Heather Paul.
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7: Hello.
8: Hey, nephew, how you doing?
7: Man, what's going on, huh?
8: Oh, man, one day at a time, man.
7: Man, I knew I'd try to catch you before you went over to the gym. But, man, I need some advice.
8: Sure, come on, shoot at me.
7: Man, hey, man, I got some personal things going on. A little nervous about the job, trying to feed the family, and it's even causing a lot of stress with me and my lady. Do you know any place that could help me?
8: Hey, man, I know the perfect place, man. It's called Humidop, man. It's 2447 Nebraska, man. Just shortly, man, from Westwood Avenue.
7: Oh, man, that place been around for a long time, helping people in our community.
8: Yes, I'm one of the people that it helped, man. Helped me out big time, man. I was going through some of the same things you were.
7: So, they got a professional staff that really care about us?
8: Very professional, man. When you walk out, they feel like you're talking to family.
7: Man, that's what I'm talking about. Unc, I appreciate it. Thanks, man.
8: Hey, nephew, make sure you call me back, man. Let me know how that turned out for you.
7: Man, appreciate it, Unc. Always spreading love.
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0: It's Dee Dee in the morning. Everybody's here. J. Cruz, Trey G, and comedian J.J. Williamson. Uh-huh. We're talking to Egypt and Mike, everybody.
1: Right. Come on now. Good morning.
2: I got so many ideas in my house from y'all. Boy.
3: Are you handy?
2: Huh? A little bit.
3: No, not handsy. Are you handy? Hey,
2: just a little bit. Just come on. I said it right.
0: Who spends more money between the two of you?
3: Deidre McGuire.
2: Deidre.
3: What are you doing?
0: Like, really?
3: I feel intimidated right now on your show. Everyone is looking at me.
1: Tell the truth.
0: Who apologizes first?
4: She does.
0: Oh, that's nice.
4: Okay. I'm working on getting better at that.
0: Really?
4: Yes, I am.
0: Okay. Who takes longer to get ready?
4: He does.
0: He does.
3: Diva. He bathes in lotion.
1: Ain't nothing wrong with it.
3: We get ready to leave the house.
4: Okay, I bathe in lotion. You bathe in it. And what? What? No. Baby powder? Ash hair loose?
0: Oh, wow. That means he's got great skin.
3: Yeah, he does.
4: Yeah. I'm going to let you live on that, though.
0: When y'all first met
2: and saw each other on opposite sides of the room, what was the first thing y'all said to each other in y'all minds? Like, was it a ooh or a god damn?
4: I said, that's my wife.
3: Wow.
2: Ooh.
3: Yeah. He maintains that.
2: Yeah. Ooh, that's
3: but
2: what's
3: I definitely,
2: up.
3: Yeah. That first time I met him, I felt something.
0: Oh, wow.
3: I didn't know he was the one, but I felt something.
2: You felt something,
3: like,
2: yeah.
3: He was very familiar to me. He felt like home.
2: Yeah. That's what's
0: that's
2: up.
0: That's beautiful. Yeah. Who said I love you first?

0: I did.
1: Okay, yeah. That is nice.
2: when you proposed, was she hesitant? And she said immediately, yes.
0: No. Oh, no, let's not even go there.
3: I said multiple times.
1: What?
3: No. It wasn't that he asked me, because I was definitely in love. It was the way he was asking me. Mm-hmm. Like, one time he's like, pass the ketchup. Hey, will you marry me?
0: You lying. Now we're about to tell him the other time.
3: I come home from work. I was on the radio in New York at the time. I come home from work, and it's all these bags packed up.
0: Oh, my God.
3: No, you're not going to escape this one. Uh-oh. All of these bags packed up at the door. I'm like, what's going on? And he says, I can't do this anymore. What are you moving out? He says, yeah, I can't do this anymore. I can't do this girlfriend boyfriend thing with you anymore. Oh. And now I'm crying, but then I'm like, well, let me help you get your shit. And I start pulling his bags out the house and throw them in the car. He's like, what are you doing? I said, you want to go? I'm going to help you go. And he's like, no, I meant I can't do this anymore, girlfriend or boyfriend. I want you to be my wife. I said, I don't know who told you that was a good idea. But no.
4: That's creative. It's overly creative. No.
3: Can someone teach you? And I still want to do over.
0: See,
3: all
0: what happened
3: later.
0: Was.
3: I see all these people on Instagram with balloons and fireworks and proposals, and I got past the ketchup, and I'm leaving you. Will you marry me?
2: That's how I did, too. Hold on.
0: Let me clarify, because her memory is a little bad. Yeah. But I'm going to let you live in those. But I'll say this. The first time I ever asked her to marry me, we were outside Madison Square Garden. Mm-hmm. It was pouring raining. Oh, wow. We were only in probably like 6 months together. Wow. And we're sitting in the car, and I looked at her. I said, listen, when that moment comes and I ask you to marry me, will you marry me? Mm. And she said, yes. Uh-huh. And I said, I'm not asking you to marry me now, but when the moment comes, will you marry me?
3: Okay, listen.
4: Not a pre-check.
2: I like that, Mike.
3: No pressure. He had one hand on my breast as he was asking me in the car.
5: Come on, man.
2: Yeah.
3: And I was like, yes, yes. But...
0: You didn't move it, though.
3: No, but...
2: Come on. Yeah, come on.
1: Let him know.
2: Okay, it set up for at least 10 minutes.
1: A little high.
5: Yeah, she thought about it.
1: Okay. Is there something that either one of you do still to this day that gives you butterflies? Is there something that he does, Egypt, and you go, it still gives you butterflies, or you look at him and you're like, this dude here is still my dude.
3: His smile. Yeah. I love my husband's smile.
1: That's sweet. Mm-hmm. See? Oh, that's sweet. What about her? Is there something that she does or you see and you go, this is my woman still?
0: Yeah. Just being her.
1: Oh, that's sweet.
0: Just getting dressed, smiling, just being.
1: Yeah. Look at each other now. Damn.
3: And the blonde wig. You like that, too. Oh.
0: The class of the wigs. Help.
3: Come on, man. You gotta keep it sexy.
2: Role play.
3: You know, I'll be his wife and all 10 of his girlfriends.
1: I know
3: different
1: that's
3: wigs
1: right.
3: on and whatnot. We got names and accents for all of them.
1: I like that, too.
3: Keep it cute, ladies. Yeah. You can go to church on Sunday and still swing from chandeliers on a Wednesday.
1: Okay, so listen.
2: Whoa, whoa, whoa. Yeah.
1: Beautiful.
0: It's a blessing. Yeah. Blessings on blessings.
1: When can we look forward to the TV show when it's coming out and everything? Where can we find it?
3: So, Egypt and Mike TV. You can go follow us on YouTube. Mm-hmm. All of our shows, our reality show about our business, Deserving Design, and Home Abroad, all going to be there.
0: Egypt and Mike TV. You got to put the ad sign. Okay. Otherwise, you're not find it.
1: Tap in. Egypt and Mike TV.
0: Yeah.
5: Come on, though.
2: Damn, they like so fun. I want to get adopted.
5: Y'all want somebody grown?
2: Y'all want somebody grown?
0: As long as you
2: grown.
0: Clean up your room.
1: Yeah. He won't. You guys make sure you actually subscribe. Subscribe to the YouTube channel. Thanks. Make sure you support. You guys, thank you so much for coming in, and we're proud of you.
0: Hey. Oh my God.
3: Goodbye, Deidre.
1: Hey.

0: Well, Serena's husband said, a lot of people are asking me to comment. He said, yes, that fighter slur about former First Lady Michelle Obama was vile and inappropriate.
1: Right.
0: He said, I attended the UFC event via invitations from TKO IMG Leadership. He went on to say, I own 5 pro sports teams and a league.
2: Yeah, y'all got confused.
1: I bet he would never allow that in his league, though.
0: He said, I was already on my way home when those comments were made and was glad to see Dana condemn them. For context, I resigned in protest from Reddit, the company I co-founded and built for over a decade, specifically to push it to the curb, push it to curb communities for hate and violence on the site. So anyway, he's trying to say, yeah, but you went, dude.
1: I'm about to say, why was you even there? Like, you'll be surprised, I think, about how many people probably are really undercover Trump-like supporters.
0: I saw Michael Irvin going. Y'all saw Michael Irvin from the former Dallas Cowboys?
2: I did see that.
1: So he had a little thing with him, too.
0: Yeah. Some people were talking about that, too.
1: Yeah, he had a little thing with
0: him. Somebody said he had a little thing with him, but his wife is at home.
1: Let me be respectful. He had some company with him.
2: And she looked like a worker or something, like his secretary.
0: You know
2: something.
0: What the people online are saying. Yeah. His wife is battling Alzheimer's
1: or something. Yes, and
0: they were saying he had company with him as he attended the White House.
1: She might have been a friend. She might have been an assistant.
0: Assistant. I agree.
1: I just don't even understand
0: why the fact that you thought it was nice to go. You had people refusing to even just perform.
2: Yeah.
0: And y'all showing up.
2: You
0: thought that was cool? I don't know.
1: It's weird.
0: I know it is. All right, let's move on and talk about. There was something else I wanted to talk about, y'all.
1: Ricky Rose.
0: Oh yes.
1: Rose. Rick Ross. You know he's been all over social media lately. It feels like because people are saying that Rick Ross may have lost a lot of his fortune. Mm-hmm. He was seen at Costco the other day. They also caught him at the airport taking a regular flight. Well, now Rick Ross is kind of trolling the trolls. And he said, look, I'm going to AutoZone and I don't want to hear nobody mouth about it.
3: First and foremost, hopefully nobody see me. I'm in a filthy SUV that I got to wash myself. I got to get the slippery soap, though. I'm at AutoZone. The boss shouldn't be in AutoZone, so now I got to sneak into AutoZone, get the slippery soap, then wash the dirty SUV.
2: Man, Ross, he's just playing now.
0: Yeah.
2: I think he's just playing.
1: He's trolling.
2: Yeah.
1: He's trolling. Yeah.
0: Is he playing because it's now setting it up that if it really is true?
1: Oh, damn.
0: He's just
1: it's
0: like,
1: soft as the blow in the
2: wind. Yeah, he's breaking
1: it. Soft as the blow in the wind. I don't think Ross broke for real.
2: No, me neither.
0: I don't need. Well, he ain't going to be our kind of broke.
1: Nah, yeah. He's just managing his money. Leave that
0: not
1: man alone.
0: Our kind of broke. Hold on a second. But we just heard a story recently about how, was it Floyd Mayweather who made $1.something billion in his career?
2: Yeah.
0: Can't pay for a $200,000 watch. People don't realize, and I heard this about Rick Ross, though. Honestly, the house that he got used to be Evander Holyfield's. They said just to take care of it is $1 million a year. Damn. Just to take care of the grounds.
1: Yeah.
0: So it ain't unheard of some of them folks going broke because you be looking at stuff and not realizing what the cost is.
1: I like to believe that Ross is somebody that has systems in place to combat those type of things.
0: I agree.
1: You know what I'm saying?
0: Let's hope.
1: Yeah, I like to believe it.
0: I do too. All right, listen, let me get out of people's pocket. Y'all do what you want.
1: Pocket watching that.
0: Yeah, I can't even get my yard right.
1: Hell
0: no. It takes $200 a month and I'm still having a hard time. So listen, coming up, we got $1,000 for you. Play our $1,000 minute game and win cash. Next, it's Didi in the morning.
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0: Hey, it's Dee Dee in the morning. Good morning to you. I appreciate you listening. So listen, guys, J. Cruz and JJ.
1: Yes.
0: Trey G needs to talk to us about something. He said he's got some interesting things on his timeline. Is that right?
2: Yeah. Trey G's timeline for the day. You know, the World Cup, it feels like it's been all over the place. It's been taking over everything.
0: Yeah, I feel like it's been going on for the last 3 months, but it's only been, what, a week?
2: Only been a week. But it's like 24 matches in 1 week.
0: Yeah.
2: You see what I'm saying? Not only is it bringing more games, but it's also bringing more tourists, more fans. And it seems like a lot of those tourists have been hitting my timeline as of late, enjoying what we Americans get to experience.
0: Hold on a second. My dude said, as of late. That's what I'm talking about.
2: Go ahead,
0: Trey.
2: Square business. You see, you get the hood and you get the intellectual.
0: Right. Yeah, I like that.
2: First person that I want to bring you, he actually is trying a restaurant called Raising Cane's for the first time. Now, you know, I'm a big fan of chicken tenders, and it seems like now so is he.
3: I'm in the States, bro. Hey, this though. Do we use the accent cheat code now? Is that what we're doing? Listen, let me dip it in the cane sauce. KMB in the USA. Crazy. Let me dip it in the cane sauce like I see on TikTok.
4: You know what? Don't make me guess this now.
3: Don't make me guess this. UK, set your game up right now. Yeah? UK approves.
2: UK approved.
5: Okay.
2: He liked the cane sauce. He liked the chicken tenders. He is now a UK chicken tender man.
5: And this lets you know he enjoying it because he over here eating and talking while he chews.
2: Big facts.
5: That's a big fact.
2: He done adopted the rude stuff that we do too.
5: Yeah.
2: There's another guy basically going viral on social media. He's a tourist that was amazed by the size of a quesadilla. Now he says that the food in America is entirely too big, but he gonna eat it though.
6: Somebody explain to me why this piece of food is the size of my head, and I've got three of them. Nothing here is small. This is a normal water bottle. Sorry, let me change my accent for the Americans that are watching. This is a normal water bottle. Why is it the size of my whole flipping chest, my torso? But let's go back to the quesadilla. This is gonna enter my bidet.
5: My bidet.
2: I ain't gonna lie to you. The quesadilla look good.
5: It did though. It was a big joke.
0: And the wonderful thing is he had three of them.
2: Free.
0: How many? I
2: love it. Even his American accent didn't sound super American.
0: No, it didn't.
5: Yeah, nah.
2: It sounded a little off. Now there was one woman that actually, she's from Europe, and she tried soul food for the first time. I want y'all to hear. She tried some chicken. Uh-oh. It was macaroni, greens, and some yams on that plate. Check this out.
7: I got here yams. That's so sweet. Wait, is yams like sweet potato? I taste some cinnamon in it and a sugar. It's so good. Mac and cheese, greens. Yeah, very good. Let's go to the fried chicken. I don't know where to bite. Let's do a bite like this.
0: Damn.
7: They gave me some hot sauce. Wait, I want to try with some hot sauce. Wow, it's so good. And here's some cornbread. I like when I'm eating something salty and then eating this cornbread sweet. Yeah.
0: They gave her some Jiffy.
5: She has no idea. She just don't know that bread been ready for 3 days.
2: Shut up. I don't know what they made that chicken in.
5: Boy.
2: That had to be cornstarch.
5: Yeah. That sounds like aluminum foil seasoning.
0: That sounded good though.
5: That thing was crispy.
2: Facts. Now there's another

0: another restaurant that's going viral from a guy. I don't remember what country he was from, but he said that he stopped by a local diner, by the name of Sonic. And he said, if you come over from overseas, you got to try it.
1: Sausage, if you're coming to America for the World Cup, I highly recommend trying to find the flipping sign. There it is, over there. Sonic. Okay, how this works. You pull into a stool like this. Like, I've done a mobile order, so I'll pick it up here. But you normally come in, you press this button, order whatever you want from it. It's really such a good place for mixed drinks.
0: Mixed drinks.
2: Where's he from? He's really such a good place.
0: We take all of this stuff for granted. Every day we see a Sonic and pass one, don't we? Take all this stuff for granted. Okay, how about this one? One guy says that he is now campaigning to get a Costco over in Paris, France. He said not only that, but Texas barbecue changed his life.
3: I just had Texas barbecue for the first time in my life. Better than any moment in my life. And I am married and have two kids. Oh, but in France, you have the crêpes, le petit pain au chocolat, le croissant. No, I give my left croissant for a Texas brisket. Don't even get me started on Costco. Costco is bigger than my village where I live. Whatever you want at Costco, it's there. 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You need to start a revolution just to get Costco in France. I will be the first one to say I will start a revolution to get a Costco.
4: It sounds to me like he's about to leave his wife
5: for real
4: and kids for America. You heard the way he said it? I got a wife and two kids. He was basically about to say, and I'm going to leave them right where they are.
6: For briskets.
5: Yeah,
4: damn,
5: man.
4: There's some beautiful things that people like about America.
5: Yes, indeed, man. Enjoy the country and cherish it.
4: Thank you for that, Trey. Yep. Appreciate it. It's Dee Dee in the morning.
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0: Petey in the morning, about to get into the $1,000 minute game. I got Jay Cruz, Trey G, and comedian JJ Williamson. But let me ask you guys something, especially you, Trey. Millennials, they saying, going into debt because of this one thing you guys are doing. What do you think it is?
1: Going to school?
0: Mm-mm.
1: My God.
0: Gambling. Jay Cruz?
2: Mm-mm. Gambling.
0: Mm-mm.
1: Mm. Keeping up with social media?
0: Mm. Keeping up with social media, no. This is a good one. The only reason why I also said this is because out of the millennials in the room, Trey G is the only one that is single. According to this, almost 25% of millennials are going into debt because of dating.
1: Because of dating. I just told somebody the other day, they were like, all you want to do is date. You just want to be single. I said, you're dating expensive.
0: Yeah.
1: It's too high nowadays.
0: How much you spend on average, Trey, you think, on one day? How much would you spend? Or what's your limit?
1: My limit?
0: Uh-huh, to spend on a date.
1: It's about $80. We got Chili's, get a little 2 for $20.
0: Yeah, yeah. 2 for $20.
1: Maybe hit a movie.
0: That was the blackest answer when he said.
1: Yeah.
0: Quick 80.
1: Hey, guess what? We're gonna do this before 6.
2: Not the matinee.
1: Listen,
0: he said $80.
1: I'm gonna sit this hundo on the table.
0: Right.
1: Anything you go over on this, it's on you.
3: You, baby. Hey, let me let you know, this hundred that includes the tip in there too, man.
0: That's so not right. That's it. And you go over 100, you got it.
1: It's on you.
2: Yeah.
0: Damn.
2: That's crazy.
0: Damn. I know. You know what? That is a trip, though. I guess if you're single, as a millennial man, yeah, you're going to be spending a lot of money nowadays.
1: But you know what's an honest answer? At this point, because everything is so high, I don't even worry about the price of it at this point. Yeah. We just do it.
0: Yeah.
1: We just go, you pay for it.
0: And you worry about it later?
1: Yeah, if the debit card clear, it clear.
2: Yeah.
1: That's it.
2: Crazy.
1: I don't even know how much stuff costs no more.
0: Hey, y'all don't even get embarrassed no more if you can't pay as a man. You're like, hey, you know it's hard
1: out here.
0: You
1: know it's hard out here.
2: Damn.
1: Damn.
4: You don't even get embarrassed. You're used to it.
3: If I look at you and say, hey, I need you.
0: I need a couple of dollars.
1: Hell no.
5: You got the easy. You got that free.
0: That's what you know.
5: $1,000 you all love me. $1,000 mini game. Exclusively on DD in the Morning.
0: JJ, that's how you would do it?
3: Yeah.
0: If you out on a date and you ain't got that money?
3: Man, I'm going to stare. It's a couple things I'm going to do. I'm going to stare at you. Stare at me.

0: I'm gonna need you. Yeah. I'm gonna need you, or if you hear me say woo.
1: Not woo.
2: Too expensive.
3: Too expensive.
0: Whoa, boy. Okay. If I hold that ticket up, that means, right. Boy, help me. I can't believe I'm seeing this.
4: Help me.
0: Can you help me?
2: All right. Hey, good morning. Hi, is this Terrell?
5: Yeah, this is Terrell.
2: Hey, Terrell.
1: Terrell,
2: welcome to the show. Terrell, are you married?
1: Yeah.
5: Yes, I am.
2: Oh, okay. How long y'all been married?
5: We've been married for 2 years now.
2: Two?
1: Congrats.
0: That's really new.
2: That's beautiful.
1: Y'all still doing date nights?
5: Yeah, well, we've been together for almost 6 years, and then we got married for 2 years ago. So
2: that's beautiful, what's up. Yeah.
1: Nothing wrong with that.
2: Y'all got babies?
5: Yeah, we got a 3-year-old little boy.
2: That's wonderful. That's what's up. Isn't that beautiful?
1: What's his name, Terrell Jr.?
5: Nah, his name's Sakani.
2: Well, here we go. Let's spin this wheel and see how much money we can get you. Here we go.
6: DG. J. Cruz. JJ from The Sip.
7: Trey G.
6: JJ from The
2: Sip.
7: No bonus.
2: Oh, damn. No bonus.
0: Damn, man. You just had that baby, too, man. I know you need a little bonus, but guess what? You're going to get this 1,000. Damn that extra little change. You ready?
5: Yep, I'm ready.
0: Now, look, if you don't know the answer, please say pass. We got time. Trust me, we're going to come back to it.
5: All right.
0: Let's get this early morning money. Do you run hot or cold at night?
5: Hot.
0: How many degrees is too hot for you?
5: 75.
0: Okay, damn. Clifford Harris is the birth name of which rapper?
5: T.I.
0: There it is. When it comes to soccer, what is a kit?
5: The uniform.
0: There it is. Barack and Michelle Obama are opening a presidential center in which city?
5: Pass.
0: Oh, man. How many days are in Fortnite?
5: 14.
0: You should play that. What was the fifth question I asked you? Number 5.
5: Pass.
0: All right. Who on the morning show is single?
5: Trey?
0: Yeah, so Leo. What does KMA stand for? KMA.
2: God dang it.
0: I'm going to tell you because I'm going to say it to Didi. Kiss my ass.
1: Uh-oh. That's what it stands for. Kiss
2: my, y'all, every now and then he'll do something to get me. I got tears in my eyes. That one just tickled me.
1: It was a tongue twister.
2: He couldn't get that presidential thing out.
0: For real.
2: I almost said to Tracy, why you do this to him? Sir, you got 7 out of 9. Y'all didn't get to 10, but you got 7 out of 9, which was good. Here's what you missed. Barack and Michelle Obama opening presidential center in which city? Chicago. I don't think he got it, did he?
1: Uh-uh.
2: I was laughing too hard.
5: What was
2: the fifth question that JJ asked? It was Barack and Michelle.
1: Oh, Lord.
0: I can say presidential.
1: I thought you did okay.
0: I thought you did too.
2: Oh, God, I got the tickles. Did you? Okay. And then you missed this one, sir. What does KMA stand for? Kiss my ass. All right. 7 out of 9 means you're going to get $10 every correct answer. We added up. It's $70 coming to you. No bonus.
1: Ow, $70.
0: Be thankful. Be thankful.
2: All right. Oh, God.
5: Okay.
2: All right.
5: Okay.
2: Can you do me a favor, please, and tell everybody the show that gave you a shot at $1,000?
5: Dee Dee in the morning.
2: Are you facing an unexpected financial emergency?

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1: I'm Heather Pauloff with WTOL 11, and here are this morning's top stories. A Toledo union leader is moving into the national spotlight. The United Auto Workers Union nominated UAW Local 14 President Tony Toddy for vice president of the union. Toddy confirmed the nomination last night. He says his experience of negotiating contracts and representing workers at local and national levels prepared him for the position. The Ohio State Highway Patrol is reminding motorcyclists to make safety a priority as more riders hit the road this summer. Troopers say 2 out of every 3 motorcyclists killed in crashes over the past 5 years were not wearing a helmet. Riders are encouraged to wear protective gear, stay alert, and take extra precautions every time they ride. City officials say bricks that had been bowing from the old Hotel Lorraine building's 7th floor fell Tuesday night. Now a New Jersey-based property owner is working to bring in a contractor with repairs possibly finished by this weekend. Once work is done on the facade of the building, the city says it will reassess to make sure it's safe to open the roads again. For WTOL 11, I'm Heather Pauloff.
2: A windy Thursday with gusts 30 to 35 miles an hour likely. Look for it to be a mainly dry day, though, with high temperatures back into the 70s. Friday, pleasant weather to end the week. Look for highs into the mid-70s. There will be a chance for a passing light shower Saturday, widespread rain late Sunday. For WTOL 11, I'm meteorologist Ryan Weekman.
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0: Mommy.
1: Good morning, it's Didi in the morning, and Jay Cruz, Trey, and JJ are here. Guys, we gotta put the spotlight on one of our own, okay?
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1: One of our own. 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
3: Hey. Thank you, family.
1: I must say, I have a lot of love for Louisville, and my real reason number one is, first of all, Mark Gunn is wonderful as a program director. He'll take your

0: all over the city. But absolutely, the other part of this is the Kentucky Derby is really special in Churchill Downs. And then the Ali Museum. I got to clap it up. Anybody ever visit Louisville, stop by the Muhammad Ali Museum. Please do that, okay?
1: Definitely.
0: So, Mark, let's talk, though. Let's talk about you and the fact that I didn't realize you're an author now. Tell everybody about your book.
2: First time author. The name of the book is Bararuga, The Awakening. And it is an Afrofuturistic sci-fi thriller. Basically, the premise is we see what's going on with this administration now, right?
3: Correct.
2: Let's take it to its most far-fledged, illogical conclusion. And you've got the return of Jim Crow 2.0 and a lot worse. And the story centers around the protagonist is a doctor named Malcolm Martin Yazazi, who is a geneticist. And he, along with a team of scientists and children, have devised a plan to liberate folks here in America from what's going on with the administration.
0: Okay.
2: And so the book uses, I was deliberate in the way that I did this. The chapter titles are all African words and phrases. There are actual historical reference points, and there's a little bit of research that has gone into some of the writing as well. So there's a scary amount of truth in the book, and there's a lot of speculation as well when you read it.
0: All right, curious about this. Anybody inspired by a true story or someone you know? Anybody in the book?
2: Actually, this was inspired by a nightmare.
0: Oh, God.
3: Now we got to hear about that nightmare.
2: And it happened just after, let's see, I started writing this actually in 2017. And between then and now, you heard, well, we may not have to have elections again. You started seeing civil rights eroded, voting rights eroded, just basically us being targeted as a people. And so, I don't know. It was just a nightmare I happened to have remembered. And I started writing things down. And I'm thinking to myself, you know, this could actually make for an interesting story. So, the research began. I started just basically writing in a stream of consciousness type of thing. And what you have is the end result.
0: How long did it take you to write this book?
2: Let's see. I like 2017 to May of this year.
0: Wow. Right. Man, you really took your time. My goodness. Everybody, we are talking to Mark Gunn. He's the program director for WLOU Jams in Louisville, and he is talking about his brand new book. Go ahead.
2: Okay. Once again, the name of the book is Bararuga, The Awakening. Bararuga. And it's graphically illustrated. Dee Dee, I got to make sure you get your copy.
0: Okay.
2: It will be available on Juneteenth.
0: Okay.
2: The Kindle version will be available on Juneteenth.
0: Okay. Nice.
2: We've got the paperback available the week after, and I am finishing the audiobook version, which should be ready at the pace that I'm going. It'll also be ready next week.
0: Yeah, I was going to say, I guess we already know who's getting ready to read that audiobook. Y'all hear that voice.
3: 100%.
0: You hear that radio voice.
3: Yeah, you got to, man.
2: Also, in the back of the book, there is a glossary of the words and phrases that I use, complete with translation, so that, you know, when you're reading it, each title, again, is an African word or phrase. It gives its translation. But in the back, I've got a complete list of those words.
3: Okay, so
2: that, a little education.
0: I like
2: it. Also, if I may, shameless self-promotional plug, because, you know, Dee Dee is our anchor here. If you go to our website, WLOUonline.com, you can hear Dee Dee in the morning, and you can hear Louisville's home of Southern Soul.
0: I love
3: it.
2: So, come on.
3: Help me find my draw. I got somewhere to be. Stop playing with my draw.
2: No, I don't. We ain't playing that.
3: I know it. It's one of my favorites.
0: Mark Gunn, where can everyone find this book? Where can I get the book right now?
2: If you go to my website, markgunnmedia.com, the link is right there on the homepage.
0: Okay. And then starting on Juneteenth, it's available on Amazon.
2: It'll be available on Amazon. 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
0: All right. Bararuga.
3: Bararuga.
0: I love it. Y'all make sure you support. That's what this is all about. Of course, our Strong Business Spotlight is about us supporting us and everybody else that we can support. And this is the one right here, Mark Gunn. 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And they can get it there. All right.

0: right. Yes, thank you again. And Mark, we appreciate you. Thank you, Louisville. Everybody, we appreciate y'all just listening to us. Absolutely. We appreciate that. All right.
1: 100%.
0: Clap it up for this man right here, the author himself, Mark Gunn.
2: All right.
0: It's Dee Dee in the morning.

0: right, so good morning, Dee Dee, in the morning. And what is today? It is Thursday.
1: Come on, beautiful day.
0: The day before Juneteenth.
1: That's Juneteenth, right.
0: Yeah. Shouts out. You know what? Shouts out to Galveston, Texas. You know, that's where, that's the birthplace, you know, they say of Juneteenth.
1: Right. That's right.
0: Where they came and told everybody in the state of Texas that they were free. Two years later.
2: That's why I'm
3: going out on a limb and say no one will get arrested this weekend of Juneteenth.
2: Okay. Okay.
1: I'm sorry, what?
2: That's a weak ass limb.
0: It sure is. Now I will say,
2: ain't gonna lie to you, but hey, hold on. Don't stay out there too long.
3: It's almost about to break now.
0: Damn. Let's get into our hot topics, y'all. Let's get into it. Here we go.
4: Let her cook.
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0: 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See store for details. So the first thing to talk about, Kai Sanaa, that right there is the streamer, the very popular streamer. Is he even still streaming anymore, y'all? Because I thought he was getting into fashion.
2: He's not streaming anymore, but he is still considered a streamer. Yeah. And he provides a platform for a lot of different streamers.
0: So he did a free university, right? Now it's called Streamer University in Atlanta. And pretty much, I mean, the place went crazy.
6: Mm-hmm. Influencer frenzy in downtown Atlanta, and police are responding. The influencer, Kai Sanaa, posted a message on Instagram asking his fans to back off a bit.
7: Because Kai Sanaa, with so much popularity, and you could see from the chopper shots, the crowd that he brought here. And to me, it's just the amount of people showing up and crowd control or lack thereof. There's a line of police officers lining up trying to control the crowd. And I asked several people, what makes Kai so special? And they said, through this university, Streamer University, he will allow us to maybe be like him.
1: Mm. And make that kind of money, too.
0: He made a lot of money. How much did Kai Sanaa make, y'all?
2: Streaming?
0: Uh-huh.
2: They say he's still making money right now today, even though he hasn't touched the stream, because you get subscribers. But I think it's in, like, the hundreds of millions, basically. Yeah.
0: And what did he used to do?
2: Basically, he would just invite celebs on, and they would do, like, lifestyle content. Now, he also does play video games on the stream, and then he kind of turns you on to different video games.
0: Y'all need to teach me how to stream and do all of this. I think I need to make me some money. I'm just going to sit there, y'all.

0: just talk to me.
1: That's it. You turn the camera on.
0: Well, why aren't y'all doing it?
2: Nah, it ain't as easy as it seems.
1: It's easy to do, but not to be successful.
2: Exactly.
1: He's worth like 35, 45 million.
0: Yeah, from streaming.
1: Just in general.
0: I'm sitting in his room. Mm-hmm. I'm going to sit in my damn
3: Call
0: room.
3: Call of Duty.
0: What?
1: Trust me, a lot of people try it. They're not successful at it. I'm just saying.
0: That's why you got to go to his streamer university.
2: Yes.
0: Sure. Shouts out to him. Shouts out. Hey, did y'all see what's going on with Faison Love, the comedian?
2: Yes, indeed, man. Big Worm is in big trouble, is what it seems like right now. Faison Love was arrested, basically, and charged with not being able to pay. Well, he was held in contempt of court. He's facing legal trouble after being arrested Tuesday on contempt of court charges in Hillsborough County, Florida. According to TMZ, he was booked in a Tampa jail, and it appears it's connected to an ongoing paternity case that he's been fighting. Yeah.
0: Did I see where he said he ain't made no money, though?
2: Oh, he ain't made no money.
0: He said something like he only made $13,000 in like 5 years.
2: Ain't no way.
1: He be talking like he got money when he in here.
0: I promise you, that's what it said. It said something like he claimed he didn't make no money, y'all.
2: Damn.
0: And that's why he can't pay the $250,000 in back child support.
2: Damn.
0: That he made $13,000 in 5 years.
2: He better go get that money from Craig and Smokey.
4: Okay. Ain't nothing funny about that.
2: Sheesh.
0: Finally, let's talk about that Frenchman. There's a Frenchman here.
1: So listen, if you've never been to another country, sometimes you don't appreciate what you got here in America. Well, this Frenchman who is here for the FIFA games discovers air conditioning.
5: I have found out why America is so great. Air conditioning. It is the greatest thing I have ever experienced. It is hotter than Satan's butt crack out here. But what makes it bearable is the air conditioning. I believe you need to add a verse to your national anthem that talks about air conditioning. Americans are only scared of one thing, and that is being hot. Ice makes everything better. Better. I am convinced Americans put ice in every drink. The other day, I was out for breakfast. And I was at a cafe, and a man had ice in his milk. Here in Texas, I see these signs that say that some people want ice. I don't understand that. And then people tell me that ice will take me away. What is this?
1: Ice will take me. Oh, no.
0: Okay, he got the ice confused.
2: He
0: got the two ice. But let me just say this. That man said it was hotter than Satan's butt crack. Now, that's hot.
2: That's hot and funky, too. Yeah,
3: this and as bad as this country is, man, you know, it seems like these folks are over here still enjoying themselves.
2: The World Cup has exposed them to a lot of American culture.
3: For real.
1: I say it all the time. Americans don't appreciate America until you go somewhere else.
2: Sure. Another country.
1: Mm-hmm.
2: Sure.
0: Well, thank you for that, Cruz.
1: You got it, girl.
0: That. Cruz was like, I'll tell y'all. Thank you for reminding us. All right, on the way, we're going to shut the show down. It's Aditi in the morning.
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2: 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Big Master P vibe, no limit. Falling hard on another hemisphere. Somebody tell them people Mr. Hem is here.
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0: 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Somebody tell them people Mr. Hem is here.
1: Whoa, whoa, whoa, whoa, whoa, whoa.
0: Mr. Hem is here.
1: Whoa, whoa, whoa, whoa, whoa, whoa.
0: Mr. Hem.
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0: Big Jewel, you ever had to block somebody on your phone?
1: Hell yeah, I had to block my damn husband. He called me 20, 30 times, and he locked up.
0: Hey, yo.
1: Dude, I work. Get that off my phone.
2: Wait a minute.
3: How long have y'all been married, and how long has he been locked up?
2: Wait a minute.
1: He's been locked up for like 20 years, and we've been married for 3.
0: What?
3: How does that work?
4: So you block him every what? Day?
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0: But you,
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2: So you so he was in jail when you married him?
1: Yeah, he was.
2: How was the honeymoon?
1: Fine. I went to Bermuda by my
4: dad. I know that's right. Why he trying to be funny? Alton ain't never even been to Bermuda.
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1: Hold on, man. You know what time it is. Come on. What up, St. Dave?
2: What up?

0: Yeah, it's Friday, Junior. Thirsty Thursday. Call it what you want. We're going to vibe out for this afternoon drive. Up next, we got Who the F Is You by J. Cole on Hot 973.
1: Ring, ring. Who the F is that? It's a 9-1-1 number, so you know it.

0: 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Somebody tell them people Mr. Hem is here.
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0: 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Never chase bread, chase the vision. 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Somebody tell them people Mr. Hem is here.
1: Whoa, whoa, whoa, whoa, whoa, whoa.
0: Mr. Hem is here.
1: Whoa, whoa, whoa, whoa, whoa, whoa.
0: Mr. Hem.
2: 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I got a trending topic for this Thursday afternoon. I know y'all remember Mystical from No Limit Records. Well, he just got sentenced to 20 years in prison after pleading guilty to third-degree rape in Louisiana. And this ain't his first time going to jail over this, so they need to go ahead and keep him in there, man, because we don't respect no one that's out there raping people, right? All right, man, I saw that. We had to bring it to the table. We're going to keep it moving. Hit up this hotline. 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
10: Hello.
11: Hey, nephew, how you doing?
10: Man, what's going on, huh?
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10: Man, I knew I'd try to catch you before you went over to the gym. But, man, I need some advice.
11: Sure, come on, shoot at me.
10: Man, hey, man, I got some personal things going on. A little nervous about the job, trying to feed the family, and it's even causing a lot of stress with me and my lady. Do you know any place that could help me?
11: Hey, man, I know the perfect place, man. It's called Humadop, man. It's 2447 Nebraska, man. Just shortly, man, from Westwood Avenue.
10: Oh, man, that place been around for a long time, helping people in our community.
11: Yes, I'm one of the people that it helped, man. Helped me out big time, man. I was going through some of the same things you were.
10: So, they got a professional staff that really care about us?
11: Very professional, man. When you walk out of there, feel like you're talking to family.
10: Man, that's what I'm talking about. Unc, I appreciate it. Thanks, man.
11: Hey, nephew, make sure you call me back, man. Let me know how that turned out for you.
10: Man, appreciate it, Unc. Always spreading love.
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0: Toledo's blazing hip-hop and R&B Hot 973. Yo, it's Toledo Talk Thursday at the table. Don't forget, tomorrow night is Motown night and Party in the Park. And it's free. You heard that right. No cover charge. Whole lot of local vendors from drinks to food and a little extra. It's going to be a good time, y'all. All the oldies. That's my favorite kind of music, especially to sit outside and grill, too. So I might have to step out and vibe to it. Saw that. Definitely had to bring it to the table. We're going to keep it moving, though. You know what? Keeping it lit in the Glass City around the clock. It don't stop on Hot 973.
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2: 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And he's bringing some of his friends, King George, Pastor Derek, and more. 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
1: Hey, hey.

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1: 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Yeah.

yeah, it's Friday, Junior Thirsty Thursday. I know you're ready for a good laugh. Sit tight for Pedro's Mexican Word of the Day. Right now, we got Kendrick Lamar, Not Like Us, on High 97.3.

0: Toledo's blazing hip-hop and R&B Hot 973. Yo, you at the table with your favorite Mexican. I know you're ready for a good laugh on this beautiful Thursday afternoon. So let's see what Pedro got to say today. What's cracking, dog?
1: Hola, ¿qué pasa, Central? Hello, everybody. My name is Pedro de la Pacas. I'm here for the Mexican word of the day. Today's word is body wash. I said, that man, I'm trying to step out with you to the cold bar for Toxica Thursday, but I got nobody to wash my kids. I need a babysitter who's available. I pay good.
0: Yo, Pedro, you can't just be letting anybody watch the kids.
1: Hey, man, Chanel, I'll do a quick background check.
0: All right, Pedro, man. Hope y'all enjoyed it. Keep it locked on Hot 973. Let's go.
2: Big Joe, you ever had to block somebody on your phone?
3: 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He called me 20, 30 times, and he locked up. Hey,
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3: Dude, I work. 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
12: Is reviewing life insurance on your to-do list? 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
1: 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Yo, you at the table with your favorite Mexican. I got a trending topic for this Thursday afternoon. I know y'all remember Mystical from No Limit Records. Well, he just got sentenced to 20 years in prison after pleading guilty to third-degree rape in Louisiana. And this ain't his first time going to jail over this, so they need to go ahead and keep him in there, man, because we don't respect no one that's out there raping people, right? All right, man, I saw that. We had to bring it to the table. We're going to keep it moving. I'll hit this hotline. So birthday shout out to request 419-244-3973. 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
1: Hello?
2: Hey, nephew, how you doing?
1: Man, what's going on, huh?
2: Oh, man, one day at a time, man.
1: Man, I knew I'd try to catch you before you went over to the gym. But, man, I need some advice.
2: Sure, come on, shoot at me.
1: Man, hey, man, I got some personal things going on. A little nervous about the job, trying to feed the family, and it's even causing a lot of stress for me and my lady. Do you know any place that could help me?
2: Hey, man, I know the perfect place, man. It's called Umadop, man. It's 2447 Nebraska, man. Just shortly, man, from Westwood Avenue.
1: Oh, man, that place been around for a long time, helping people in our community.
2: Yes, I'm one of the people that it helped, man. Helped me out big time, man. I was going through some of the same things you were.
1: So, they got a professional staff that really care about us?
2: Very professional, man. When you walk out there, feel like you're talking to family.
1: Man, that's what I'm talking about. Unc, I appreciate it. Thanks, man.
2: Hey, nephew, make sure you call me back, man. Let me know how that turned out for you.
1: Man, appreciate it, Unc. Always spreading love.
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0: 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We got number three on the countdown, Spin That by Young Miami on Hot 97.3. Let's go.
1: JY, turn me up. Miami. This is all my scammers and my kid money.

Oh, yeah, Stocks and Cut Thursday. You know we turning up at the Cold Bar tonight. Come meet your favorite Mexican up next. 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

Oh, yeah, we got a big shout-out for all the first shifters out there on the grind, tuned in and turned up to that 4 player 4 up next, number one of the countdown, Butterflies by Brent Fires on High 973.

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1: 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Yo, you at the table with your favorite Mexican yet again. We got another trending topic. Faizeon Love gets arrested for two contempt of court charges in a paternity case he's involved in. And he got arrested in Florida. Now, y'all remember back in 2017, he got arrested for beating on a valet at the Columbus airport. So, man, Faizeon Love need to chill. Saw that, had to bring it to the table. We're going to keep it moving, though. You know how we do it. Kim and Lydia, the Glass City, around the clock. 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

0: put me in a place on the map, cause I'm him. 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

0: 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Yo, it's Toledo Talk Thursday at the table. Don't forget, tomorrow night is Motown night and Party in the Park. And it's free. You heard that right. No cover charge. Whole lot of local vendors from drinks to food and a little extra. It's going to be a good time, y'all. All the oldies. That's my favorite kind of music, especially to sit outside and grill, too. So I might have to step out and vibe to it. Saw that. Definitely had to bring it to the table. We're going to keep it moving, though. You know what? Keeping it lit in the Glass City around the clock. It don't stop on Hot 97.3.
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0: Oh, yes, that Friday Junior Thirsty Thursday Drive at 5. I know you're ready for a good laugh. Sit tight for Pedro's Mexican Word of the Day. Right now we got If You Want It by Sexy Red on Hot 97.3.
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0: Live on this beautiful Thursday afternoon. So let's see what Pedro got to say today. What's cracking, dog?
1: Hola, ¿qué pasa, Central? Hello, everybody. My name is Pedro de la Pacas. I'm here for the Mexican word of the day. Today's word is body wash. I said that, man. I'm trying to step out with you to the cold bar for Toxica Thursday, but I got nobody to wash my kids. I need a babysitter who's available. I pay good.
0: Yo, Pedro, you can't just be letting anybody wash the kids.
1: Hey, man, you know, I'll do a little back, a quick background check.
0: All right, Pedro, man. Hope y'all enjoyed it. Keep it locked to Hotline 73. Let's go.
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1: Frank.
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1: Frank.
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1: Frank.
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0: 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Yo, we turned all the way up for this thirsty Thursday afternoon drive. I had a blast, so I hope you enjoyed yourself. Now, I know some of y'all might be stepping out tonight. If you do, party responsibly. Don't drink and drive. Don't let your friends drink and drive. But on that note, it's time for me to roll out. Before I get out of here, let me say mucho gracias. Thank you very much, everybody tapped in. Tuned in, streamed live for the one time. I appreciate you. You know we back at it. Mañana, feel good Friday. I'm going to holler at y'all then. Keep it locked for an all-new phone check up next on Hot 973.
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0: is calling?
1: This is Officer Vasquez.
0: Calling. How can I help you?
1: Calling in regards to Priscilla.
0: Okay.
1: Okay, is this your daughter?
0: Yes.
1: Okay, she said to call you because she is currently in the back of my car. She has about 13 unpaid tickets.
0: How many?
1: 13.
0: What is she in the back seat of the cop car for?
1: Because I told her to sit in the back seat with the cuffs on until I get to the bottom of this.
0: Okay, you don't have to raise your voice and act smart, ma'am.
1: Okay.
0: I'm her mom.
1: Listen to me. I'm telling you right now, she has one speeding ticket unpaid for and about 12 parking tickets.
0: Okay, so what's happening with her?
1: Well, she's saying that, shut up.
0: Who are you telling to shut up?
1: Your daughter. She's trying to bark through the back window. Be quiet.
0: You don't need to talk to her like that,
1: you,
0: ma'am.
1: Hey, you shut up. Hold on a second. Shut up. I'm talking to your mother. Calm
0: down. What is your name?
1: Look it. I'm talking to your mother. Shut your mouth.
0: Hello? Okay.
1: Oh, sorry about that, ma'am. Your daughter.
0: You don't have to talk to my daughter like that and tell her to shut her mouth.
1: Well, yes, I do because she's trying to take off her pants in the back of my car, and I'm not having that.
0: Okay, that's fine. That's fine.
1: Shut up.
0: Are you going to take her
1: shut
0: in
1: your
0: or
1: mouth.
0: What?
1: You dirty little half.
0: Hello?
1: Shut up. 3 Adam 33. We got a. She's unruly in the back seat. We're going to need another extra unit out here. Thank you.
0: They're taking her.
1: Ma'am?
0: I don't appreciate you talking to my daughter like that.
1: Okay, well, how was she raised in a circus? Why is she such a monkey? Why is she doing this?
0: No, you know what? Don't even talk to me like that because I will shoot the f*** out of you guys. Don't even talk to my daughter like that. If you don't want to be called a monkey, then you don't call my daughter a monkey. You got that?
1: Hey, shut up, ma'am.
0: Yeah, I'm here, but I don't like the way you're talking to my daughter.
1: Well, your daughter's in the back seat making a fool, so I'm going to have to tear gas her.
0: What she's doing, you are a police officer, and you are supposed to conduct yourself properly.
1: Okay, listen, I need you to calm down right now.
0: No, you're just me. Stop talking to my daughter like that.
1: Let me tell you something right now. I don't know where you are, but if I was near, I'd pepper spray you and club you. You understand
0: okay,
1: me?
0: I beat the f*** out of you. You don't scare me because you have that f***ing uniform out because you ain't
1: first of all, I'm not a police officer. I do security for the Crown Plaza Hotel. I don't know who you're talking to.
0: Okay, so why did you get my daughter?
1: Because she looks suspicious and I want to detain her.
0: She looks suspicious?
1: Yes, she was in the parking lot and I wanted to detain her.
0: Are you f***ing kidding me?
1: Yes, you just been phone checked.
0: Oh my God, you gotta be kidding me.
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0: you already know what it is, man. What it do, Glass City? This is Big Sean, you know what I'm saying? I'm holding it down with Hot 973.
1: Right here.
2: Wanna know.
3: You know what I'm saying?
0: Act like you know something, boy.

0: Big Jewel, you ever had to block somebody on your phone?
1: Hell yeah, I had to block my damn husband. He called me 20, 30 times, and he locked up. Hey,
0: yo.
1: Dude, I work. Get that off my phone.
2: Wait a minute.
3: How long have y'all been married, and how long has he been locked up?
2: Wait a minute.
1: He's been locked up for like 20 years, and we've been married for 3.
2: What?
0: How does that work?
4: So you block him every what? Day?
1: Calling somebody 30 times, Kyle, really.
2: But you,
0: you married somebody that was in jail 17 years.
4: Recently.
2: So you so he was in jail when you married him?
1: Yeah, he was.
2: How was the honeymoon?
1: Fine. I went to Bermuda by my
4: dad. I know that's right. Why he's trying to be funny. Alton ain't never even been to Bermuda.
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1: 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Yeah, I pray to Lord my soul to keep. Yeah. Like a locksmith, I got the keys. Yeah. Pull up, make I bleed. 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

Hold up. Don't laugh. You can, you can, you can, you can, you can, you can, you can, you can, you can, you can, you can, you can, you can, you can, you can, you can, you can, you can, you can, you can, you can, you can, you can, you can, you can, you can, you can, you can, you can, you can, you can, you can, you can, you can, you can, you can, you can, you can, you can, you can, you can, you can, you can, you can, 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you can, you can, you can, you can, you can, you can, you can, you can, you can, you can, you can, you can, you can, you can, you can, you can, you can, you can, you can, you can, you can, you can, you can, you can, you can, you can, you can, you can, you can, you can, you can, you can, you can, you can, you can, you can, you can, you can, you can, you can, you can, you can, you can, you can, you can, you can, you can, you can, you can, you can, you can, you can, you can, you can, you can, you can,

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0: 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And Laugh Frontiers. 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
2: Hello?
3: Hey, nephew, how you doing?
2: Man, what's going on, huh?
3: Oh, man, one day at a time, man.
2: Man, I knew I'd try to catch you before you went over to the gym. But, man, I need some advice.
3: Sure, come on, shoot at me.
2: Man, hey, man, I got some personal things going on. 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
3: 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It's called Humadoc, man. It's 2447 Nebraska, man. Just shortly, man, from Westwood Avenue.
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2: 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Thanks, man.
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0: You know you need some extra money, y'all. Some shmoney. So wake up with your favorite morning show and get paid. Didi in the Morning on Hot 97.3.
4: This Father's Day, skip the tie and find something at Target he'll really love. Is he into a fresh look? Don't miss 40% off Goodfellow polos and shorts so he can give that one shirt a break. Maybe he's in chill mode. Buy two, get one free on music and books. Perfect for a night in his way. Or go with a men's fragrance from $29.99. The kind he didn't know he needed and won't stop wearing. Make Dad's Day. Only at Target. Restrictions apply.

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2: 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It's the only station that does it for the culture.
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3: 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In 5, 4, 3, 2.
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3: DJ Big Lou,
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7: Popping up, get your hit quick fast. 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I ain't the one. 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

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Discombobulation. Caught me red-handed, palms itching like rotation. Standing like ovation on business occupation. 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Got a whisper.

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He my dentist, low key. 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
7: Hello.
8: Hey, nephew, how you doing?
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8: Oh, man, one day at a time, man.
7: 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But, man, I need some advice.
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7: 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Do you know any place that could help me?
8: 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It's called Humadoc, man. It's 2447 Nebraska, man. Just shortly, man, from Westwood Avenue.
7: Oh, man, that place been around for a long time, helping people in our community.
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7: 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Thanks, man.
8: 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Let me know how that turned out for you.
7: Man, appreciate it, Unc. Always spreading love.
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